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7: 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This also adds to the list of other specialized institutions which KUPS places students including the Kenya Medical Training College, the Kenya School of Law.
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10: 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At independence, we celebrated freedom, but many post-independence leaders became crocodile liberators.
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6: Mukena traffic.
0: Thank you so much and good morning to you. 6:19 a.m. What's up with you? 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
2: Thank you so much and good morning to you. 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
2: 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Good morning to you. 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
9: 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This adds to the list of other specialized institutions which KUPS places students, including the Kenya Medical Training College and the Morendat Institute of Oil and Gas Polytechnic.
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9: We just signed the contract for the Jomo Kenyatta International Airport. It's going to be a 150 billion shilling project. We cannot build that project using our budget because it's heavy. So we will not borrow and we will not add additional taxes.
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11: 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Thank you so much. 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
2: We have placed students to the Kenya Utalii College. This adds to the list of other specialized institutions which KUPS places students, including the Kenya Medical Training College and the Morendat Institute of Oil and Gas Polytechnic.
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3: 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It's going to be a 150 billion shilling project. We cannot build that project using our budget because it's heavy. So we will not borrow and we will not add additional taxes.
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0: 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But for now, Tony Denaji yaku gyumina. 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Star 447 hash. 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

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Dero watirele, do you want to pay 49 Boba to Captain Limited account number box number 4? Enter your M-Pesa pin. Niwe yo dekira. 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Dero, thank you for using M-Pesa services. Star 447 hash. 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
10: Elections and political party acts recognize close party nominations whereby only party members either directly or indirectly elect party candidates. The relevant documents for party nominations is therefore a certified party membership register and not a voters register.
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0: 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What is nostalgia?
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5: 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The wildlife are in the community land. Everybody agreed that this community must have a stake in this Amboseli. And therefore we are all asking, signifying that the transition has completed.
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0: 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Okay.
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1: Kefi Canada Toshia Abadeas Turata Bira 92.8 Gokena FM Gakanigaito Steam Massage Joel Ika Maido Massage Yaku Special Futa Muda Yamugi Maukimata.
0: Very good day proper. 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
0: Just the move, can you come here?
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0: Or I'm going to come on Melala.
1: Do it now, man. 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
0: Let's come on, go to Noinana.
1: Psyche Junior. Psyche Junior.
2: What's the book here?
0: Tukugwida inere ya daa inyanya shiaro shine Hogitina yo kamo kira Lina ruboro John Jagu, John Dumabiu Na ruruwa idari Kuma kore Sami K Ruboro letuwa uhoroyo Tabeto wa mukira ruboro idari Kuro wagiso kira liyada yuko itari haraya. 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Ni gado, ni wanyuta ni waku Dine wa tafarira yaku ya ikiria
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I hope he meku tengeneze siku. Thank you very much. 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Good morning.

0: 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Good morning ni idari Kenda Shiarosi ine toko iguru nesiru Kamuranga
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